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3: I'm Greg Bell, and we begin our comedies by paying a visit to Duffy's Tavern, and then later it's a radio version of the popular comics character, Archie Andrews. Ed Gardner was already a successful producer, director, and writer when he began providing the voice of Archie, the manager at Duffy's Tavern. Gardner had also created a series, and he surrounded himself with a talented cast. The original Miss Duffy was Gardner's wife, Shirley Booth. Although they divorced in 1942, she continued on the series for a bit. After her departure, Florence Halep was hired. And here she is alongside Gardner, as well as Charlie Cantor playing Finnegan, Eddie Green is Eddie the Waiter, and John Brown is Crackpot O'Toole, in a broadcast from a leap day, February 29th, 1944.
4: You're invited to drop in where the elite meet to eat, Duffy's Tavern.
5: Hello, Duffy's Tavern, where the elite meet to eat. Archie the manager speaking. Duffy ain't here. Hello, Duffy. Tonight, Gracie Fields. Yeah, the English Nightingale. Well, she sings them Cockney songs. Cockney, you know, Englishman with a Brooklyn accent. Well, she was in that picture, Holy Matrimony. No, Duffy, she wasn't the bearded lady. That was Monty Woolley. Gracie was the singer. Yeah. Has she got her music? The biggest ass pedestra of them all? Yeah, I imagine she's probably got it. She's now singing at the Waldorf Astoria. Yeah, and Duffy, I've been trying to figure it out. Why does the Waldorf make so much more money than we do? See? And I got the answer. They got a hotel on top of the joint. So I was thinking, you know that back room where we keep the pig's feet? Well, you see, that could be the bridal suite. Hello? He hung up. Now, Eddie, we gotta get the Duffy Arturio hotel ready for occupancy. Did you remove the pig's feet out of the back room?
6: Yeah.
5: How does the room look?
6: To high heaven.
5: You mean the room still,
6: Mr. Archie, now you might get away with calling this place the Duffy Arturia, but you'll never be able to call that room the Rose Room. By the way, there's another thing wrong with that bedroom.
5: What?
6: There ain't no bed in it.
5: I knew I forgot about something. A bed. Well, I'll tell you what. Go down to the cellar and get them two empty potato sacks down there. Go over to Brunschweiger's Chicken Market, Eddie, and tell Brunschweiger to pluck us a mattress.
6: Suppose you wanted out an inner spring chicken.
5: Well, naturally.
6: Hey, what a hotel.
5: What's wrong with this hotel?
6: This is the kind of hotel where when the tenants get rich, they move to a flop house. Ain't nobody gonna be dumb enough to sleep here.
5: What? Nobody gonna be dumb enough to sleep here, huh?
6: Oh,
5: Finnegan, you look tired.
7: Yes, George, I am quite fatigued. You know, fatigue always makes me so tired. Uh-huh. I slept a sleepless night last night.
5: You did, huh?
7: I can't sleep when somebody snores.
5: Well, who was snoring?
7: I was.
5: You mean you snore so loud you keep yourself awake?
7: Well, it ain't so bad when I go... But when I go... I blow the covers off. You know, I am seriously thinking of moving to a hotel.
5: Well, welcome, Tranchant. Finnegan, how would you like to move into our back room?
7: The room with the pig's feet?
5: Well, we're taking them out, Finnegan.
7: No, I...
5: Well, why not?
7: I have been in that room. It wouldn't be so bad when I went... But how could I sleep if I ever went...
5: Yeah, maybe you're right. Maybe we better put a wind in that room, huh?
1: Well, Archie, here I am.
5: Here whom is?
1: Miss Duffy, the beautiful innkeeper's daughter.
5: Your old man ain't so beautiful.
1: You know what I mean.
5: Well, the way you should say it is Miss Duffy, the beautiful daughter of the innkeeper, which is grammatically correct, but physically impossible.
1: That's a good joke on Papa. I'll have to tell it to Mama.
5: What a brain.
8: Hi, Arch.
5: Crack pot, old tool. You dirty forger. You dirty swindler. I didn't think you'd have the nerve to come back here after swindling me with that oil stock last week. I thought at least you would have the decency to eschew this joint.
8: Arch, it was just a prank. I swear by me warden.
5: But why did you have to do it to me?
8: Well, it was me first attempt at swindling, and I thought it would be more honest to swindle somebody who wouldn't press charges. Hmm. Arch, don't be sore. I am in trouble enough.
5: What's your trouble?
8: Me landlady threw me out this morning. I've been going nuts all day trying to find me a room.
5: Hmm, is that so? Eddie, what do you think? Should I forgive him and rent him that room?
9: Yeah, it'll serve him right.
5: Crackpot, you see, we're turning our place into a hotel, and we can rent you one of our better rooms.
8: One of your better rooms, huh? Has it got a bed?
5: A bed? How long are you planning to stay?
8: Well, has it at least got running water?
5: Well, what would be the good of having running water? It ain't got no sink.
8: Well, how am I going to wash me face?
5: Wash your... Crackpot, this is a hotel room, not a beauty parlor.
8: Well, look, is there a towel?
5: For what do you want a towel if you can't wash?
8: What's a guy going to use to shine his shoes?
5: What everybody else uses, the bed sheet.
8: Okay, I'll take it. What's the number of me room?
5: What number would you like?
8: You mean I can have me choice of rooms?
5: No, but you can have your choice of numbers. Here's a piece of chalk. You can write it on the door yourself. 105, 205.
8: Do you mind if I make it 905? I like to sleep high up.
5: Oh.

0: Well, suit yourself. Front. Front. Hey, Front, will you come here?
1: Yes.
0: Oh, Front, show this gentleman his luggage to room 905.
1: 905, huh? Putting it up there, ain't gonna air it out.
2: Hey, Arch!
0: Crackpot, don't shout. If you want something, ring for it. That's what the dishpan is for.
2: Okay. Hey, Arch!
0: What?
2: There's termites in me room.
0: Them ain't termites.
2: Oh.
0: That guy will be giving his hotel a bad name.
3: Hey, Arch, look who just came in. The W.C. Fields.
0: Finnegan, that's Gracie Fields. Well, Miss Fields, welcome to the Duffy Arturia. How do you like our little ye tavern?
4: It's very quaint. Reminds me of a little inn I used to know in Lancashire.
0: Oh, yeah? What was the name of it?
4: The Sign of the Greasy Goat.
0: What a coincidence. We were going to put Duffy's picture outside, too.
4: This little Lancashire inn was a lot of fun, Archie. The guests used to spend most of the night throwing darts.
0: Spent the night throwing darts? What a dump. We set traps. Gracie, Sidney Doon, would you care for a spot of, off and off?
4: What?
0: Off and off.
4: Off what and off what? I think the man's an offwit.
0: Eddie, I think the gentleman in 905 is ringing.
1: What room was that again?
0: 905.
1: Don't I ask the silliest questions?
4: Does everyone hit dishpans when they want room service?
0: No, only 905. All the other room has buzzers.
4: Then why don't you have a buzzer in 905?
0: Then how would we know it was 905? You see?
5: Oh, Archie.
0: Oh, Gracie, I would like you to meet Miss Duffy, the hotel's daughter.
5: Oh, Miss Fields, I thought you were wonderful in that picture with Monty Woolley.
6: Thanks very much.
5: How does it feel to kiss a man with a beard? I'm dying of curiosity.
6: Haven't you ever kissed a man with a beard?
5: No.
6: Have you ever kissed a man with a mustache?
5: No.
6: Have you ever kissed a man who needed a shave?
5: No.
6: No wonder you're dying of curiosity.
5: Yeah, but you haven't answered me. How did it feel to kiss Monty?
6: Woolly. Interested in finding out how it feels to kiss a man with a beard.
0: Well, you see, Gracie, from the way things have been going with Miss Duffy lately, her last hope is Santa Claus. Look, Miss Duffy, this has been a very nice game of beaver, but I would like Miss Fields to render a song for the crowd here. What do you say, Gracie?
4: Okay, Archie.
0: Okay, swell. I'll announce you.
1: Excuse me, Mr. Archie, but Mr. O'Toole, the gentleman at 905, you know.
0: Oh, yes.
1: He wants to pay a month's rent in advance. He gave me this $10 bill.
0: A $10 bill for a month's rent? What kind of a place does a guy think this is? Ain't he got nothing smaller?
1: No, just a brand new $10 bill.
0: Okay, I'll give him change. Gee, this is a bright new 10, ain't it? Let's see now, a month's rent, Here's his change, $8. Okay, I'll announce your song, Gracie. Ladies and gentlemen, we now present Miss Gracie Fields singing from the Sawdust Grove of the Duffy Arturia Hotel, located in the heart of Times Square, 23rd Street and 3rd Avenue. take it, Maestro Van Steeden.

This joy is something new. 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
5: Look, Tracy, why should a dame with a talent like yours sing in a dump like the Waldorf?
6: A dump? A dump? Why, you, what's the American expression that means nincompoop?
5: Jerk?
6: No.
5: Dope?
6: No.
5: Dumbbell?
6: No.
5: Look, pick one out and let's get on with the conversation. Now, what I think is that you ought to be singing here instead of that joint. You know, a joint like that Waldorf.
6: Ah, 905, I presume.
5: Front. Front. Hey, front.
7: Oh, I'm getting tired. You're going to have to get another waiter or a second front.
5: Boy, that 905 makes more trouble than all our other guests together. Look, Gracie, leave us get down to business now.
7: Mr. Archer, Mr. O'Toole and 905 wants to pay another month's rent in advance.
5: Another month, huh? Well, gee, ain't that cute. Crackpot, he's trying to make up for swindling me last week, I guess. Where's the dough, Eddie?
7: Here it is. Another nice, crisp, new $10 bill.
5: All right, Eddie. Here's the change. Boy, this keeps the hotel crowded right up until June. Well, Gracie, leave us get down to business, as I said. What would we have to give you to get you to leave the Waldorf and come down here?
6: Chloroform.
5: Gracie, I'm serious. Look, here's what we're willing to do. I understand in England you made as high as £10 a week, see? We're willing to double that. We'll pay you 20 shillings. Fair enough.
6: 20 shillings, Archie. 20 bob is less than a guinea.
5: Would you mind playing that back again?
6: Well, listen here. 4 threepenny bits make a shilling. Also, 2 sixpences make a shilling. 8 half crowns make a pound. And a shilling is also a 20th of a pound. To double a tenner, you'd have to take in about 20 quid.
5: Boy, a guy could go nuts over there in a crap game. But anyways, Gracie, what we're offering you is $10 a week. You know, what you English call a moon and sixpence. Wait a minute. I'll do better. I'll give you 50% of the gross profit of this hotel.
6: Back to the 20 shillings again.
5: Oh, yeah? Well, it's early yet. Wait until the rush starts.
6: What rush? You mean 905 is going to go out and come in again?
5: Look, wait till you see the rush. We'll fix a rush. Excuse me, Hey, Finnegan, Benet, Danny, come here. I want to talk to you, sir. We got to make this hotel look like a busy... Front.
7: 905?
5: Right.
7: Well, I'm getting to know this hotel by heart.
5: Look, now, Gracie, you're going to see. Business is going to start picking up any minute.
7: Miss Arthur.
5: Boy, you're back quick. what does Crackpot want now?
7: This time he would like 2 5s for a 10.
5: Another one of them brand new tens? But I give him all my change. All I got left is $7.
7: He said to take whatever you got.
5: Oh. Well, if he wants to be a doctor. Okay. Now, look, Gracie, as I was saying, business should be picking up very soon. As I was saying, business should be picking up very soon.
8: Pardon me.
5: Good afternoon, sir. Duffy Arturi at your service. Of what service can we be to you of, sir?
8: My name is John Smith.
5: Uh-huh.
8: And this charming young lady is my bridal suite.
5: Just married, I presume, eh, sir?
8: Noodlewed. Anyway, dear.
9: Yes, and ooh, is Mommy's little lammy pie.
8: Yeah, and ooh, is Poppy's big veal cutlet.
6: Where do these people get the points?
5: Look, Mr. Smith, what can we do for you and your veal cutlet here?
8: Well, sir, do we...
5: Quiet, jerk.
8: Yeah.
6: Now, lammy pie and I would like a sweet.
5: Mrs. Smith, I regret that at the moment we are fooled up. I fear we will not have a room until 1947.
8: I don't think we can wait.
5: You see, Gracie, we're turning them away. Now, what do you say? We'll give you $10 a week plus percentage.
6: Ah, you're talking through your hat. You couldn't hire me anyway. I'd have to audition for Duffy. He's the boss of this place.
5: Oh, yeah? Duffy is merely the sole owner and proprietor. I'm the real figurehead. And I want you to know that what I say goes around here. Gracie, it looks like you'll have to audition. What do you say?
6: Okay, I guess there's only one way out for me. Sing the worst song I know.
5: The worst song you know? What's the worst song you know?
6: You'll know. I stand here at good old Duffy's, where the elite meet change.
5: First at my own patronage.
6: My red corpuscles are racing. I await for

0: I'll always be in England, but this is the end of Leave Us Face It.
1: Leave us not flush with no shame. If people bandage our name, shoes and old rice are worth dreaming of.
0: Eddie, is that criticism or has she been eaten here?
1: Face it.

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1: Bloodlines ain't meant to be in.
0: Gracie, sound your righteous.
1: Hey!

0: That song really did you justice. Yep, you're hired. Now, here's your first week's salary in advance, Gracie. A nice, crisp, new $10 bill.
1: Thank you. Wait a minute. This $10 bill. Did Alexander Hamilton always look like this?
0: Let's see. Hey, wait a minute. That ain't Alexander Hamilton. That's Crackpot O'Toole. The dirty crook. He's been counting fitting dough back there. And putting his own picture on it. He ain't only a crook, he's an egonomiac. That dirty crook. Oh.
2: Till I see what the gentleman in 905 wants.
0: See what he wants. Eddie, go out and get Clancy to come.
2: But Crackpot wants room service.
0: We'll give it to him. 20 years of it.
3: Duffy's Tavern from Elite Day, February 29th, 1944. Series creator Ed Gardner was Archie. Charlie Cantor played Finnegan. Florence Halep is Miss Duffy. Eddie Green is Eddie the Waiter, and that was John Brown as Crackpot. I'm Greg Bell, and next on Win Radio was Comics character Archie Andrews comes to radio as voiced by Bob Hastings. We'll be right back.
4: With his faithful valet Cato, Britt Reed, daring young publisher, matches wits with the underworld, risking his life that criminals and racketeers within the law may feel its weight by the sting of the Green Hornet.
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4: The great car roared into life. 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
3: Welcome back to When Radio Was. When it came to finding material for programs, networks looked to a wide range of media: stage plays, novels, short stories, and even the comics. Artist Bob Montana and writer Vic Bloom introduced the character Archie Andrews in 1939. Just a few years later, that comic book character came to radio. The Riverside High School teen was first voiced by Charles Mullen, but for the bulk of the decade-long radio run, Bob Hastings was Archie. And that's who we have right now, joined by Harlan Stone as Jughead, Ian Martin and Alice Yorman as Archie's parents, with Rosemary Rice as Betty, and Gloria Mann as Veronica. It's from July 27th, 1946.
14: Hello?
15: Hello, Jughead. This is Archie. Come over right away. It's a matter of life or death.
14: Oh, relax, Archie. Relax.

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1: Jug, I don't know how you can be that stupid and live.
2: It's easy.
1: Jug, Veronica is making her debut in Riverdale Society tonight, and I want to buy that bubble bath soap we saw in the drugstore as a gift. Now, is that plain enough?
2: Go ahead and buy it. I'm not stopping you.
1: But I don't have the money, Jug. Reggie Mantle will probably bring some fancy gift, and how will I look?
2: How?
1: Embarrassed. I might just as well stay home.
3: Hello, Archie. Hello, Jughead.
2: Hello, Mr. Andrews.
1: Hi, Dad. Oh, Dad, I was
3: wondering... What a day. Certainly good to be home.
1: Dad, would you be kind
3: Archie,
1: enough to let me...
3: Archie, do you know where my slippers are?
1: In the hall closet, I think. Dad, I was wondering...
3: It's going to be good to sit down and have a little peace and quiet.
1: Dad, I wonder if you'd let me...
3: Well, what is it?
1: Dad, could you let me have some money?
3: No. Now, where's your mother?
1: But, Dad, I just got to have $2.98.
3: Archie, I said no. Where is your mother?
1: But, Dad, I just got to have it because
3: Archie,
1: I want to
3: buy... Archie, for pity's sake, I said... All right, here is $3.
1: Gee whiz, Dad, thanks a lot.
3: Don't mention it. Keep the change.
1: Oh, boy, Jug, I got it. Well, let me at that phone. Operator, Riverdale 411, please. Yes. Oh, boy, Jug, won't Veronica be happy when she sees that bubble bath? She likes all that fancy stuff. Hello, Mr. Pringle. This is Archie Andrews. You know that bottle of liquid bubble bath soap you have on display? Yes, the pink stuff in the fancy bottles with the sign, float on air with the scintillating essence of rare eau d'oeuvres and be carried to dreamy wonderland in your bath, reduced to $2.98. Yes, well, send a bottle of that right over, would you? Okay, thanks. Bye-bye.
2: Archie, wouldn't it have been cheaper to buy Veronica a piece of soap?
1: Don't be silly, Jug. She'll love this. I guess I'll show that Reggie Mantle that he's not the only one who can buy fancy gifts.
2: Yeah.
1: She was Jug. Do you think Reggie will buy her something fancier than that?
2: Probably.
1: Oh, fine.
4: Hello, Archie. Hello, Jughead.
2: Hello, Mrs. Andrews.
1: Hi, Mom.
4: Well, what are you doing, dear?
1: Nothing.
4: Archie, what are you so glum about?
1: Me? I'm not glum.
4: Archie, do you feel all right?
1: No, Mom, let's not go through that.
4: Archie, stick out your tongue.
1: But, Mom, I feel...
4: Archie, stick out your tongue.
1: No, I'm all right.
5: Yeah.
4: Well, you didn't have to stick it that far out. Uh-huh. Archie, just as I thought, you're run down.
1: But, Mom, I feel fine.
4: All the same, you go right upstairs and bring down the tonic.
1: The tonic? Oh, gosh, Mom, not that.
4: That tonic is the best thing in the world for you.
1: Yes, I know, but...
4: But what?
1: It smells.
4: Archie.
1: Well, it does, Mom, just like rotten eggs.
4: Archie, Mr. Pringle made that tonic from a special prescription, and it always does a world of good for you.
1: But, Mom, I...
4: Jughead, doesn't your mother make you take tonic when you're run down?
2: Yes, ma'am.
4: Well, doesn't it do you a world of good?
2: No, ma'am.
4: It doesn't? Why not?
2: I give it to my little sister when Mom's not looking.
4: Jughead, you don't.
2: Don't I?
4: All right, Jughead, maybe you do. But, Archie, you still march right upstairs and bring that tonic down.
1: Oh, gee whiz, what chance has a fella got? Jug, you wait there.
2: Okay.
4: And Jughead, would you take your feet off the couch, please?
2: I'm sorry.
4: Oh, now, who can that be? Hello? Oh, Mrs. Lodge, how are you? Oh, fine, thanks. Have I forgotten what? The party? What part? Oh, the party. Why, no, Mrs. Lodge, of course I haven't forgotten the party. Why, I couldn't forget your party tonight. Of course not. Why, just today I remarked to Fred how he was looking forward to your party. Yes, we'll be there. Goodbye. Oh, dear, I'd forgotten all about that party.
1: Anywhere.
4: But, Archie, I know there's practically a full bottle in the medicine cabinet. Did you look there?
1: Oh, yes, Mom.
4: Well, did you look in the storage closet?
1: Gee whiz, Mom, don't you think I know how to look for something?
4: Not for tonic, you don't. Are you sure it's upstairs?
1: Positive that it's not there, Mom. And besides, I feel much better now. Mom, let's forget.

0: That the whole thing?
1: Oh, no, you don't. I'll order some more right now. Operator, give me Riverdale 411, please.
0: But, Mom, why go to all that trouble just for a little
1: tonic? Archie, you need that tonic.
0: Yeah, like a headache.
1: Hello? Mr. Pringle, this is Mrs. Andrews. You know that tonic you made up last spring for Archie? Well, would you make up another bottle and send it over right away? All right, Mr. Pringle. Thanks a lot. Bye. Now, Archie, Oh, dear, now what?
2: Pringle's drugstore.
1: Already?
2: Got a package here for Betty Cooper.
1: Oh, well, they live next door.
2: I know, but they're not home, and they left a note saying all packages should be left here.
1: Oh, all right. Just put it right there on the hall table where I won't forget it.
2: Okay, thank you.
1: Thank you. Now, Archie, you better start dressing, dear.
0: Dressing?
1: Yes, dear, for the party.
0: But can't I go the way I am?
1: Archie, you can't go to a party in a polo shirt and saddle shoes.
0: You left out my pants, Mom. I'm wearing pants, you know.
1: Yes, I know, dear. But you better go put on your tropical worsted.
0: Oh, okay. Oh, wait there, Jug. I'll be right down.
1: And wash first.
3: Okay, I will.
4: All right, all right, all right. Now, what's all the shouting about? Can't we ever have any quiet around here?
1: Oh, Fred, when did you get home, dear?
4: Oh, about 5 minutes ago, Mary, and I'm
1: well,
4: certainly
1: for pity's
4: as
1: sake,
4: tired
1: go
4: as
1: and
4: I...
1: get dressed.
4: Dressed? Dressed? What for?
1: The Lodges are having their party tonight.
4: Oh, good grief. I'm in no mood for parties tonight, Mary. I want to just sit here and read my paper.
1: Fred, Mrs. Lodge called specially to remind us about it.
4: But I... Oh, all right. I suppose we have to go.
1: We certainly do. Jughead, be careful of that lamp. I'll be upstairs if you want me, Fred.
4: All right, Mary. You'll be upstairs. Parties. Parties. Why don't people leave people alone? Nobody enjoys giving a party. Nobody enjoys going to a party. I don't know why. What are you grinning at?
5: I'm not invited to the party.
4: Well, you're lucky. See, do I need a shave? I suppose so.
5: No.
4: I'm all out of hairdressing. You better order some. Operator, 411, please. Oh, hello, Pringle. Fred Andrews. What? Tired. How are you? Good. Listen, Pringle, send me a bottle of that hairdressing, will you? And don't send me that greasy stuff you sent last time. All right, right away. Bye.
1: Fred, aren't you dressed yet?
4: Dressed? Why, Mary, it's only 5 seconds.
1: Well, stop wasting time and get started.
4: All right, Mary. I don't know what this world is coming to when a man can't even go home anymore.
1: Oh, that must be the tonic for Archie.
2: Package from Pringle's drugstore.
1: Yes, I've been waiting for it. Tell Mr. Pringle to put it on the bill, please.
2: Yes, ma'am.
1: Thank you. Jughead, I wish you wouldn't sit on the arm of that chair.
5: I'm sorry.
1: Archie!
3: Yes, ma'am?
1: Come on down here.
3: Mom, how can I get dressed if you keep calling me?
1: Archie, your tonic just arrived. I want you to take it, dear.
3: The tonic? Now?
1: Yes, now. Jughead, would you get a spoon out of the kitchen, please?
6: Yes, Mrs. Andrews.
3: But, Mom, this is no time to take tonic.
1: And why not?
3: Well, because... Well, that is... Well, there's a time and place for everything, and, well, this just isn't the time and place.
1: It certainly is.
3: But, Mom, you have no idea how much better I feel.
1: I thought you didn't feel sick in the first place.
3: I didn't, but I'm much better now.
6: Here's a spoon, Mrs. Andrews.
3: Benedict Arnold.
7: Me? What did I do?
3: Traitor.
1: Now, Archie, that's quite enough. Now, just this one spoonful won't kill you.
3: You never can tell. Those are awful big spoons.
1: Archie, for pity's sake, I don't have time to argue now. Please take this tonic.
3: Gee whiz, okay. Gee whiz. Gee whiz, Ma.
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5: Now, please take this tonic.
6: Gee whiz, okay. Gee whiz. Gee whiz, Ma. Do I... Gee whiz. If I only... Gee whiz.
5: Yes, Archie, gee whiz. Now take it.
6: In cold blood? Just take it, just like that?
5: Well, close your eyes if it'll help.
7: It'll help more if you close your mouth, too.
5: Jughead.
7: I'm sorry.
6: Gee whiz.
5: Archie, don't say that again.
6: Well, gee... Gosh.
8: Archie, I'm getting impatient.
6: Well, I'm gonna. Let me take it myself.
5: Very well. Here.
6: Okay, Mom. I might as well get it over and done with. Yeah. Ooh. Ooh. Ooh. Wow. Oh, phew. Gee, that wasn't as bad as I thought.
5: Well, I told you so.
9: Mary, do you like this bow tie with this suit?
5: Oh, yes, dear. Now come upstairs, Archie, and put a clean shirt on.
9: Yes, dear. Fine thing when a man can't even ask his own wife if she likes his tie without her giving him an... Well, what are you grinning at?
7: I was just thinking of my father's ties.
9: What about your father's ties? Does he tie them differently than I do?
7: Yes. He just snaps his on.
9: Oh, fine, fine. Now, what in the world is keeping that delivery boy? Why, that druggist is the slowest... Oh, what's this on the hall table? Label says Pringles Drugstore. When did that get here?
7: Oh, that... Well,
9: now, why
7: that...
9: doesn't anybody tell me these things? Here I've been waiting and waiting for my hairdressing, and it's been here all the while.
5: But, Mr. Andrews...
7: Gee whiz.
6: Say, Jughead, do you like this tie with this suit?
7: No.
6: Me too. But I can't decide whether I don't like the suit with the tie or the tie with the suit. Now, who can that be at a time like this?
10: Pringle Drugstore.
6: Oh, boy, my bubble bath.
10: Why?
6: No, not for me. For a friend of mine. I'll take it. Here you are.
10: Thank you.
6: Gee whiz, I almost forgot about this.
10: Well, open it and let's see it.
6: Okay, don't rush me. Hey. Gee whiz, now who can that be?
11: Hello, Archie. How are you all?
6: Veronica.

0: gosh. Hiya, Veronica. Come on in, Veronica. Jug, it's Veronica.
1: Yes, I could tell. Hi, Veronica.
2: Hello, Jug. Archie, I just dropped by to remind you about my party tonight. I'm very anxious for you to be there, Archie. In fact, I might say I'm looking forward to dancing with you. You will be there, won't you, Archie? Archie?
0: Uh-huh. Oh, sure, sure, Veronica. I'll be there. I haven't forgotten at all. In fact, I bought you a little remembrance for the occasion.
2: Oh, did you, Archie? Is that it, that package?
0: Well, yes, but I was going to give it to you later.
2: Oh, what is it, Archie? Tell me, Archie, please.
0: Well, I wanted it to be a surprise, Veronica, but since you put it that way, I suppose you might as well know now.
2: Oh, yes, I can't stand the suspense.
0: Well, it's, well, that is, well, it's bubble bath.
3: Jug, be quiet.
0: Here, Veronica.
2: Oh, Archie, for me? How sweet. Thank you.
0: Gee whiz.
2: I'll go home and use it right now. Thanks ever so much, Archie. Bye, Jug.
1: So long.
0: Gee, she kissed me.
1: Yeah, and snap out of it.
0: She was what a girl.
1: Oh, brother.
0: And did you hear what she said, Jug? Did you hear?
1: What?
0: She's gonna take a bath.
1: Archie, people do that all the time.
0: Well, yeah, Jug, but not with my bubble bath. Gee, I can hardly wait to see how Veronica smells tonight.
1: Oh, fine.
0: She was... what a girl. What a girl. She's so glamorous. She makes my head buzz.
1: Archie, that's the front door.
0: Huh? Oh, yeah, I'll get it.
4: Hello, Archie.
0: Oh, hi, Betty.
4: Archie, I wondered... Oh, hiya, Jug.
1: Hi, Betty.
4: Archie, was a package left here for me?
0: Gee, what a girl.
4: What did you say, Archie?
0: Hmm? Oh, nothing, Betty. Not a thing.
4: Oh, I thought you said... Oh, well, doesn't matter. Say, Archie, was a package left here for... Archie, is that lipstick on your face?
0: Well, lipstick?
4: Yes.
0: On my face?
4: Yes, on your face.
0: Right now?
4: Yes, Archie, right now.
0: Are you sure?
4: Archie Andrews, I thought I saw Veronica leave here. It was Veronica, wasn't it?
0: Veronica? Veronica Lodge?
4: Archie, I'm not going through all that again. Oh, I might have known you'd let that old Veronica kiss you. Well, I don't care who kisses you, Mr. Andrews.
0: Oh, but Betty, gee whiz, I mean, what was in that package you were expecting?
4: Oh, glue, if it makes any difference. Goodbye!
0: Gee whiz, Jug. Now what did I do, huh?
1: I don't know.
0: Did Veronica really leave lipstick on my face?
1: Yeah.
0: Here?
1: Yeah.
0: Gee whiz.
5: Yes, Fred, your hair looks fine. Now get your hat or we'll be late. Archie, you ready to leave?
0: Yes, Mom.
5: Archie, what's the matter with you?
0: Me, Mom? Not a thing.
5: Archie, maybe you should have some more of that tonic.
0: Now, Mom, let's not go through that again. Gee whiz, you don't want to be late for the party, do you?
6: That was the first half of The Adventures of Archie Andrews from the summer of 1946. We'll present the rest of that episode at the beginning of our next show. The role of Archie was voiced by Bob Hastings, and my question is about one of his later television roles. He played the supporting character Lieutenant Elroy Carpenter in a 1960s sitcom starring Ernest Borgnine and Tim Conway. I'll name it, then wrap up When Radio Was right after this.
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4: 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I expected to see a ton of robot vacuums, but I also noticed there was a trend towards robotic mowers, which I didn't expect to see. Health tech is always big at the show, and I noticed this year there's a trend towards not just physical health, but also mental health and nutrition with a lot of the devices and the software that's coming out.
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0: Good morning, I'm Kyle Ireland. BC's provincial health officer says the province had infection control precautions in place from the moment the cruise passengers from a ship with hantavirus outbreak arrived. Dr. Bonnie Henry says even though one of four people has tested positive for the virus, she says she's confident there is no risk to the general public. She adds the group has had no contact with the public and healthcare workers are using well-established protocols when caring for them. The case is the first Canadian who was on the ship to test positive for the virus. Oceanside scammers are back at it again, this time using fake grocery vouchers to rip off stores. An unnamed Oceanside nonprofit reached out to the RCMP in April, saying someone had made fraudulent copies of their food vouchers, using them to steal $3,600 worth of items from local stores. Sergeant Shane Worth says they're working with the nonprofit group and the affected store's loss prevention staff to track down a suspect.
1: People are out there taking advantage of a great service, trying to manipulate it and obtain more goods through fraud. So we're actively investigating it, and hopefully we will identify the suspects.
0: Anyone with information into this fraud is asked to contact the Oceanside RCMP. And Canada's real estate market hasn't quite bloomed this spring. Nationally, prices were up 2.2% last month, while sales fell 4% from April of 2025. Experts say the slow pace is in part due to last year's lack of population growth that has chilled the rental market and led to much lower investor demand for condos. Turning to sports, the Nanaimo Clippers battled into double overtime with the Brooks Bandits, but lost Game 2 of the Rogers BCHL Cup Finals 2-1. The best-of-seven series is even now at one game apiece. Games 3 and 4 are in Nanaimo on Tuesday and Wednesday. In the NHL, the Buffalo Sabres allowed 3 first-period goals on 4 shots, changed goalies, and then rallied to beat the Montreal Canadiens 8-3. To force a seventh and deciding game in their second-round NHL playoff series. Dalton Varshow drove in the go-ahead run in the 10th inning as the visiting Toronto Blue Jays edged the Detroit Tigers 2-1. Meanwhile, Seattle lost 7-4 to San Diego. And the Edmonton Stingers outscored the visiting Vancouver Bandits 33-17 in the third quarter and then coasted to a 91-78 victory in the Canadian Elite Basketball League. Taking a look at the weather forecast today, sunny at a high of 20. Tonight, clear at a low of 10. Monday, cloudy at a high of 20. Tuesday, a mix of sun and cloud with a slight chance of showers in the afternoon at a high of 19. Wednesday and Thursday, more sunshine with highs around 22. Right now, across our region, it's 10 degrees.
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1: Good morning, I'm Kyle Ireland. Recent outbreaks of the hantavirus and norovirus on cruise ships are making headlines, but travel experts say they're unlikely to dim the growing popularity of vacation cruises. Many within the industry still expect a record number of people worldwide to take cruises this year, despite three passengers recently dying from the hantavirus. One hospitality influencer currently on a cruise ship docked in Monaco says the average traveler understands that this is an isolated health situation and not unique to cruise travel. Scammers in Oceanside managed to steal thousands of dollars in groceries by using fake vouchers from a local nonprofit. The charity reported the fraud to Oceanside RCMP in April, with local stores out $3,600. Sergeant Shane Worth says this is the first time he's seen a scam like this, and they're not sure how the vouchers were being reproduced.
2: With the receipts that we have that were married up with the vouchers, we can easily go back and marry that up with the video time and get that video and identify the suspects.
1: Worth says they're in contact with the nonprofit and loss prevention staff from the affected stores to find a suspect. Anyone with information is asked to contact the Oceanside RCMP. And the Nanaimo Lawn Bowling Club just finished three open house sessions, which brought out over 100 people. Club president Kathleen Hewitt says they have lots of open sessions every week. League play are even hosting a provincial-level tournament soon.
3: The biggest for Nanaimo is that we're hosting the Senior Ladies Provincial Championship in the end of June. Qualicum Beach is hosting the Senior Men. That's a big one. The last time we hosted it was in 2023.
1: More on the sport is available at NanaimoNewsNow.com. Turning to sports, the Nanaimo Clippers are coming home with a split. The Brooks Bandits defeated the Clippers 2-1 in double overtime last night to even the BCHL Cup Finals at one game apiece. The best of seven series shifts to Frank Crane Arena for games 3 and 4 on Tuesday and Wednesday. In the NHL, the Montreal Canadiens, who defeated the Tampa Bay Lightning in 7 games in their first-round playoff series, are going the distance again in the second round. The visiting Buffalo Sabres rallied from a 3-1 first-period deficit last night to thump the host Canadiens 8-3 to force a seventh and deciding game in the series. It will be played tomorrow night in Buffalo. In the majors on Saturday, the Toronto Blue Jays edged the Detroit Tigers 2-1, and Seattle fell 7-4 at home to San Diego. Team Canada, which opened the Men's World Hockey Championship in Switzerland with regulation wins over Sweden and Italy, has the day off today before facing Denmark tomorrow in Group B action. And Nick Taylor of Abbotsford is within striking distance of American leader Alex Smalley heading into today's final round of the PGA Championship in Newtown Square, Pennsylvania. Smalley is at 6 under and leads Taylor by 2 shots. Taking a look at the weather forecast, today sunny at a high of 20, tonight clear and a low of 10, Monday cloudy and a high of 20, Tuesday a mix of sun and cloud with a slight chance of showers and a high of 19, Wednesday and Thursday lots of sunshine with highs around 22. Right now across our region, it's 10 degrees.
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0: Now a news update from the Lounge Newsroom.
1: Good morning, I'm Kyle Ireland. BC's provincial health officer says the province had infection control precautions in place from the moment the cruise passengers from a ship with hantavirus outbreak arrived. Dr. Bonnie Henry says even though one of four people has tested positive for the virus, she says she's confident there is no risk to the general public. She adds the group has had no contact with the public and healthcare workers are using well-established protocols when caring for them. The case is the first Canadian who was on the ship to test positive for the virus. Oceanside scammers are back at it again, this time using fake grocery vouchers to rip off stores. An unnamed Oceanside nonprofit reached out to the RCMP in April, saying someone had made fraudulent copies of their food vouchers, using them to steal $3,600 worth of items from local stores. Sergeant Shane Worth says they're working with the nonprofit group and the affected store's loss prevention staff to track down a suspect.
2: People are out there taking advantage of a great service, trying to manipulate it and obtain more goods through fraud. So we're actively investigating it, and hopefully we will identify the suspects.
1: Anyone with information into this fraud is asked to contact the Oceanside RCMP. And Canada's real estate market hasn't quite bloomed this spring. Nationally, prices were up 2.2% last month, while sales fell 4% from April of 2025. Experts say the slow pace is in part due to last year's lack of population growth that has chilled the rental market and led to much lower investor demand for condos. Turning to sports, the Nanaimo Clippers battled into double overtime with the Brooks Bandits, but lost Game 2 of the Rogers BCHL Cup Finals 2-1. The best of seven series is even now at one game apiece. Games 3 and 4 are in Nanaimo on Tuesday and Wednesday. In the NHL, the Buffalo Sabres allowed three first-period goals on four shots, changed goalies, and then rallied to beat the Montreal Canadiens 8-3. To force a seventh and deciding game in their second-round NHL playoff series. Dalton Varsho drove in the go-ahead run in the 10th inning as the visiting Toronto Blue Jays edged the Detroit Tigers 2-1. Meanwhile, Seattle lost 7-4 to San Diego. And the Edmonton Stingers outscored the visiting Vancouver Bandits 33-17 in the third quarter and then coasted to a 91-78 victory in the Canadian Elite Basketball League. Taking a look at the weather forecast today, sunny and a high of 20. Tonight, clear and a low of 10. Monday, cloudy and a high of 20. Tuesday, a mix of sun and cloud with a slight chance of showers in the afternoon and a high of 19. Wednesday and Thursday, more sunshine with highs around 22. Right now, across our region, it's 10 degrees.
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1: Good morning, I'm Kyle Ireland. Recent outbreaks of the hantavirus and norovirus on cruise ships are making headlines, but travel experts say they're unlikely to dim the growing popularity of vacation cruises. Many within the industry still expect a record number of people worldwide to

0: take cruises this year, despite three passengers recently dying from the hantavirus. One hospitality influencer currently on a cruise ship docked in Monaco says the average traveler understands that this is an isolated health situation and not unique to cruise travel. Scammers in Oceanside managed to steal thousands of dollars in groceries by using fake vouchers from a local nonprofit. The charity reported the fraud to Oceanside RCMP in April, with local stores out $3,600. Sergeant Shane Worth says this is the first time he's seen a scam like this, and they're not sure how the vouchers were being reproduced.
1: With the receipts that we have that were married up with the vouchers, we can easily go back and marry that up with the video time and get that video and identify the suspects.
0: Worth says they're in contact with the nonprofit and loss prevention staff from the affected stores to find a suspect. Anyone with information is asked to contact the Oceanside RCMP. And the Nanaimo Lawn Bowling Club just finished three open house sessions, which brought out over 100 people. Club president Kathleen Hewitt says they have lots of open sessions every week. League play are even hosting a provincial-level tournament soon.
2: The biggest for Nanaimo is that we're hosting the Senior Ladies Provincial Championship in the end of June. Qualicum Beach is hosting the Senior Men. That's a big one. The last time we hosted it was in 2023.
0: More on the sport is available at NanaimoNewsNow.com. Turning to sports, the Nanaimo Clippers are coming home with a split. The Brooks Bandits defeated the Clippers 2-1 in double overtime last night to even the BCHL Cup Finals at one game apiece. The best of seven series shifts to Frank Crane Arena for games 3 and 4 on Tuesday and Wednesday. In the NHL, the Montreal Canadiens, who defeated the Tampa Bay Lightning in 7 games in their first round playoff series, are going the distance again in the second round. The visiting Buffalo Sabres rallied from a 3-1 first period deficit last night to thump the host Canadiens 8-3 to force a seventh and deciding game in the series. It will be played tomorrow night in Buffalo. In the majors on Saturday, the Toronto Blue Jays edged the Detroit Tigers 2-1, and Seattle fell 7-4 at home to San Diego. Team Canada, which opened the Men's World Hockey Championship in Switzerland with regulation wins over Sweden and Italy, has the day off today before facing Denmark tomorrow in Group B action. And Nick Taylor of Abbotsford is within striking distance of American leader Alex Smalley heading into today's final round of the PGA Championship in Newtown Square, Pennsylvania. Smalley is at 6-under and leads Taylor by 2 shots. Taking a look at the weather forecast, today's sunny at a high of 20, tonight clear and a low of 10, Monday cloudy and a high of 20, Tuesday a mix of sun and cloud with a slight chance of showers and a high of 19, Wednesday and Thursday lots of sunshine with highs around 22. Right now across our region, it's 10 degrees.
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Balance is Golden is on the lounge. I'm Megan with Lounge Weekends. Good morning. Happy Sunday of the long weekend. Here's Andy Williams with more.

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0: The fortunes, here comes that rainy day feeling again on the lounge 99.9. You know what? Sometimes that rainy day feeling is very comforting. It just has, for whatever reason, sometimes there's a nostalgia that goes along with the rainy day feeling. Maybe it's the smell in the air. Takes me back to childhood and just hanging around, watching the rain and with the door open just slightly, just ajar. So you can smell the scents of all of everything. Maybe that's just me. I don't know. Good morning. Hopefully you're having a good Sunday morning so far.
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0: It's a long weekend, a chance to do all the chores you didn't get to during the week. 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

0: Through Drifters on Broadway's On the Lounge 99.9. I'm Megan. Good morning. Something that should be talked more about is period poverty. The fact that many people who experience menstruation, well, they have to make the choice between purchasing menstrual products like tampons or pads, whatever is most comfortable for them, most affordable, and sometimes groceries. Sometimes it's a choice between the two, and that is just horrible. So that's why we've joined the United Way's Period Promise campaign, and that runs until May 31st. 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We thought maybe that's an attainable goal. So right now we're at $200 thereabouts. 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

0: Now a news update from the Lounge Newsroom.
1: Good morning, I'm Kyle Ireland. One of the four Canadians who had been on board a cruise ship where there was a hantavirus outbreak has received a positive test. BC's provincial health officer, Dr. Bonnie Henry, says infection control protocols were followed. The person is from the Yukon and developed mild symptoms on Thursday. Samples have been sent to the National Microbiology Lab in Winnipeg for testing to confirm results. Oceanside scammers are back at it again, this time using fake grocery vouchers to rip off stores. An unnamed Oceanside nonprofit reached out to the RCMP in April, saying someone had made fraudulent copies of their food vouchers.

0: vouchers, using them to steal $3,600 worth of items from local stores. Sergeant Shane Worth says they're working with the nonprofit and the affected store's loss prevention staff to track down a suspect.
1: People are out there taking advantage of a great service, trying to manipulate it and obtain more goods through fraud. So we're actively investigating it, and hopefully we will identify the suspects.
0: Anyone with information into this fraud is asked to contact the Oceanside RCMP. And three recent open house sessions brought more than 100 newcomers to the Nanaimo Lawn Bowling Club. Club President Kathleen Hewitt is hoping that will increase membership. She notes the club is excited to be hosting the Senior Women's Provincials in June, and they've also made improvements to their greens for wheelchair users.
2: We are using it to make our green accessible to wheelchair users. We have a ramp for them to get onto the green, and we have lattice that goes across the green. It protects the green, and it allows them to bowl.
0: The Nanaimo Lawn Bowling Club currently has about 100 members, and they have open sessions at Bowen Park most days of the week. Turning to sports, the Toronto Blue Jays are in Detroit to take on the Tigers in the finale of their three-game series this afternoon. Toronto won 2-1 yesterday after dropping the opener 3-2 on Friday. Kevin Gausman will be on the mound for Toronto. And another series and another Game 7. That goes for both the host Detroit Pistons and Cleveland Cavaliers today as they play to see who will face the New York Knicks in the NBA's Eastern Conference Finals. Taking a look at the weather forecast today, sunny and a high of 20 expected. Tonight, clear and a low of 10. Monday, cloudy and a high of 21. Right now, across our region, it's 15 degrees.
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0: Barbara Streisand, Barry Gibb. What kind of fool is on the lounge? 99.9 Music with Style. I'm Megan. Good afternoon. Nope, we're not there yet. Good morning. Just wishful thinking, I guess. Good Sunday morning. The 24th annual Art and Bloom Festival is on right now until today's Sunday, until Monday at the Woodland, Kitty Coleman Woodland Gardens, $10 cash admission. So you can check it out today or tomorrow. 10 till 5 today, 10 till 4 tomorrow. And aside from the beautiful gardens and whatnot, the artisans are down there, the vendors with all of their great handmade, locally made stuff. 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

Oh boy, it did not take long for that show to sell out. Blue Rodeo coming to Parksville, closing out Beach Festival August 21st. Sold out. That's Tilla and myself again on the Lounge 99.9 Music with Style. Here's Baby, You've Got What It Takes.

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0: Commodore's Easy is on the Lounge, 99.9 Music with Style. Hey, tonight on Hitting the Town, 9 o'clock is Hitting the Town every Sunday on the Lounge with Bill. And tonight is Canned Heat, the American blues rock band formed in L.A. in the 1960s. They were at Woodstock. So tonight's going to feature some classic blues from Canned Heat. There you go. 9 o'clock, right after When Radio Was.
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0: back to the Daily Grind on Monday? 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

0: Now a news update from the Lounge Newsroom.
1: Good morning, I'm Kyle Ireland. One of two Yukon residents is isolating in BC after testing positive for the hantavirus. The resident was among many passengers aboard the Dutch flag cruise ship, which was the focus of a recent outbreak. Provincial Health Officer Dr. Bonnie Henry says the person displayed mild symptoms and is being cared for in the hospital. Henry says a second person from the Yukon who had been on the cruise was also showing minor symptoms but tested negative. Scammers in Oceanside managed to steal thousands of dollars in groceries by using fake vouchers from a local nonprofit. The charity reported the fraud to Oceanside RCMP in April, with local stores out $3,600. Sergeant Shane Worth says this is the first time he's seen a scam like this, and they're not sure how the vouchers were being reproduced.
2: With the receipts that we have that were married up with the vouchers, we can easily go back and marry that up with the video time and get that video and identify the suspects.
1: Anyone with information is asked to contact the Oceanside RCMP. And the Nanaimo Lawn Bowling Club just finished three open house sessions, which brought out over 100 people. Club President Kathleen Hewitt says they have lots of open sessions every week, league play, and are even hosting a provincial-level tournament soon.
3: The biggest for Nanaimo is that we're hosting the Senior Ladies Provincial Championship in the end of June. Qualicum Beach is hosting the Senior Men. That's a big one. The last time we hosted it was in 2023.
1: More on the club is available at NanaimoNewsNow.com. Turning to sports in the majors today, the Toronto Blue Jays are in Detroit to take on the Tigers. And later this afternoon, Seattle is home to San Diego. Taking a look at the weather forecast today, sunny and a high of 20. Tonight, clear and a low of 10. Monday, cloudy and a high of 21. Right now, across our region, it's 17 degrees.
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Culture Club. Do you really want to hurt me? It's on the Lounge 99.9 Music with Style. And Boy George and Culture Club going to be in Vancouver, part of the PNE Summer Night Concert Series. And they're going to be there September 7th. Info at pne.ca. Here's Roger Whitaker on the Lounge.

Young Holt Unlimited, Soulful Struts on the Lounge 99.9. Megan here with you. Good morning. Happy Sunday. It's a long weekend. Today is also World Baking Day. What are you baking? Maybe you're not literally right now, but what is your favorite thing to bake or something you bake often? What is your go-to dish, I guess I should ask? It's also National Cherry Cobbler Day, so if that gives you any ideas, looking for something to bake, there you go. Cherry cobbler. Interesting how it

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0: Seth MacFarlane flying down to Rio. It's on the lounge, 99.9 Music West style. Happy Sunday. Happy long weekend. Today is International Day Against Homophobia, Transphobia, and Biphobia, which leads me to the second annual Pride event happening here in Parksville. It's going to be held at the French Press Coffee Roasters Monday, June 1st from 6 till 9:30. And it's an all-inclusive event. Everybody invited, family-friendly. There's going to be a bunch of vendors there, including Mountain Aerosmith Brewery will be there, and the Circus Freaks, and there's going to be some party balloon fun going on. So again, that's happening June 1st, and you can grab the link, thelounge999.com.
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0: Now a news update from the Lounge Newsroom.
1: Good afternoon, I'm Kyle Ireland. Mounties in Nanaimo say a loud explosion heard near the downtown this morning came from an e-bike battery. The explosion was reported just after 8 a.m. along Terminal Avenue south of St. George Street in a wooded area next to a motel. Investigators found considerable debris, which was ultimately determined to be an e-bike battery. Terminal Avenue was closed off near the scene for around 2 hours out of an abundance of caution as forensic and explosives units attended. No injuries or other damage has been reported in connection to the incident. Scammers in Oceanside managed to steal thousands of dollars in groceries by using fake vouchers from a local nonprofit. The charity reported the fraud to Oceanside RCMP in April, with local stores out $3,600. Sergeant Shane Worth says this is the first time he's seen a scam like this, and they're not sure how the vouchers were being reproduced.
2: With the receipts that we have that were married up with the vouchers, we can easily go back and marry that up with the video time and get that video and identify the suspects.
1: Anyone with information is asked to contact the Oceanside RCMP. And the Nanaimo Lawn Bowling Club just finished 3 open house sessions, which brought out over 100 people. Club President Kathleen Hewitt says they have lots of open sessions every week, league play, and they're even hosting a provincial level tournament soon.
3: The biggest for Nanaimo is that we're hosting the Senior Ladies Provincial Championship in the end of June. Qualicum Beach is hosting the Senior Men. That's a big one. The last time we hosted it was in 2023.
1: More on the Nanaimo Lawn Bowling Club can be found at nanaimonewsnow.com. Turning to sports, the Montreal Canadiens are off today. After falling 8-3 on home ice to the Buffalo Sabres in Game 6 of their second-round NHL series last night, the two teams will play Game 7 in Buffalo tomorrow to decide who will play the Carolina Hurricanes in the Eastern Conference Final. In the NBA tonight, it's Game 7 for Detroit and Cleveland. The winner of that series will move on to the NBA's Eastern Conference Finals against the New York Knicks. In the majors, the Toronto Blue Jays are in Detroit this hour, taking on the Tigers. Tonight, Seattle is home to San Diego. Taking a look at the weather forecast, today's sunny and a high of 20, clear overnight and a low of 10. Monday, cloudy and a high of 21. Tuesday, a mix of sun and cloud with a 30% chance of showers and a high of 19. And for Wednesday and Thursday, more sunshine with highs around 22. Right now, across our region, it's 18 degrees.
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1: Like open the fridge and stuff, and there would be foods laid out for us with little pre-wrapped sausages and things. 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
0: Well, can you blame them?
1: Yeah.

0: Bare Naked Ladies, If I Had $1 Million, is on the Lounge 99.9. They're going to be in Vancouver, part of the PNE Summer Night Concert Series, September 2nd. 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And Stephen Page, formerly of the Bare Naked Ladies, he is part of the Trans-Canada Highwaymen, a Canadian supergroup, artist from Odds, Pursuit of Happiness, Sloan, and of course, Bare Naked Ladies, Stephen Page. 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

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Unless you're a cat, then you live nine times. Here's John Stevens. I Only Have Eyes for You.

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0: Sweet baby James. James Taylor is on the lounge, 99.9. I'm Megan. Good afternoon. Happy Sunday. It's a long weekend. And coming up, I should say, June 6th is the SOS 4-Hour Community Golf Tournament. This is in support of local children, youth, and families. Just strengthening local families, helping everybody out. 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It's going to be at the Morningstar Golf Club, and along with all the things that go along with golf, all the bells and whistles, including the on-course challenges, there's a chance to win a brand new vehicle from Parcel Chrysler, other great prizes on the docket, and a buffet dinner and a silent auction. Again, all to help out the SOS, all the programs that they have. So more info to register at thelounge999.com.
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0: Anita Baker giving you the best that I got. It's on the Lounge 99.9 Music with Style. I'm Megan. Good afternoon. Hopefully you're having a good long weekend so far. And a reminder that if you choose to have a campfire or please be very careful. Make sure you're being incredibly safe. We can't take any chances here. They have been permitted temporarily the Category 1 fires. So if you are going to have an outdoor fire in your backyard, that means having an outdoor fireplace. And make sure that it's at least 3 meters from all neighboring properties, buildings, overhead wiring, and highways. And just take all the precautions. I mean, the safest thing is just not to do it at all. But if you're going to, just be extra careful, extra safe out there.
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0: Ain't you ever coming back? Seth MacFarlane is on the lounge, 99.9. I'm Megan, good afternoon, and 4 o'clock today, well, no, not 4 o'clock, 5 o'clock today is when the 24th Annual Art and Bloom Festival closes the gates and then opens again tomorrow from 10 till 4. That's at the Kitty Coleman Woodland Gardens. This is pet friendly, by the way, so you can bring your pooch on a leash and wander around the beautiful gardens there, which, by the way, $10 cash for admission, and wander and look at all of the cool things that the vendors there have on hand. All the artists there, pottery, photography, sculptures, furniture, and other great fun stuff that you can purchase there. So again, the 24th Annual Art and Bloom Festival going on right now till 5 o'clock, Kitty Coleman Woodland Gardens, and then again tomorrow from 10 till 4.
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a nightingale sang in Berkeley Square, Brian Setzer Orchestra on the Lounge 99.9. I'm Megan. Good afternoon. Here we go with Kenny Rogers, Lady.

0: Tony Bennett, Amy Winehouse, Body and Soul is on the Lounge 99.9, Music with Style. I'm Megan, good afternoon, and hey, that is it for me. I hope you have a great rest of your day. Enjoy your Sunday. It is the long weekend. Tomorrow is Victoria Day. That took me a long time to say. But either way, chat with you again tomorrow if you're going to be around. If not, enjoy your week and take it easy. Bye.
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